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11, sick person, KC-65 in Jackson, 1950 West Jackson Street, Cross Street, North 20th Street, U.S. Highway 65 South. Patient will be in a silver GMC.

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Ozark West Elementary. 3105 West State Highway CC. 3105 West State Highway CC. Cross streets, State Highway CC. North 25th Street.

have EMS on scene requesting help with the lift assist, elevator in a wheelchair needing help up and the elevator's broken.

Ebenezer Station 4, medical emergency, 3724 North Nias Avenue. 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Ops 3.

0: passenger en route to the medical emergency, 3724 North Nias, cross of Wheat Ridge and Stone Ridge, subject with chest pains, numbness down the right arm, believes they're possibly having a heart attack. Have you on op 3.
1: Verse 4 is in route 2223.

And looks like we have PD en route due to caller saying there's a female squatting in his house saying things that make him feel uncomfortable. He's going to be waiting outside for contact.

0: 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I think she's talking on the phone.
1: Sorry.

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Springfield Engine 10, Tower 11, motor vehicle accident at Breyer and Kissick. Two motorcycles crashed. Riders on the ground. Caller did not stop to check on them. Ops 2.

0: That's clear, Engine 10, showing you en route to the intersection of Briar and Kissick, cross of the Seine. Caller was a passerby, saw two motorcycles that crashed out, riders on the ground, did not stop to check on them. Four response and route ops, too.
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1: Ladder 9 Fire Service, 3660 South Cox Avenue, the Lakeshore Apartments, apartment 102. Someone's grilling on the deck, Ops 5.
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It's going to be apartment 102. Someone's grilling on the deck. And it'll be 3660 South Cox Avenue, Lakeshore Apartments, with Ops 5.

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0: 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Brush 21, believe this outside fire is going to be near the Verizon Tower, just east of Ridgecrest.
1: 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Thank you.

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Willard Breast Tube showing you now, medical emergency, 721 East Colby Street, crossroads of South Owen Lane, South Megan Lane. Now has chest pain, short of breath, ops 3.

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1: Engine 1, engine 2, engine 13, ladder 3, rescue 1, tower 2, structure fire, 671 South Kimbrew Avenue, 671 South Kimbrew Avenue. It's going to be for a fire on the porch. Appears to be unattended. Optional 5.

en route with the exception of Tower 2, the structure fire 671 South Timber Avenue for the front porch appears to be on fire unattended. Optional 5.

0: 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I'm investigating, trying to find the fire.
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1: Battalion 1, go ahead.
0: On scene, I'll have Kimbrew Command.
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1: Copy. 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
0: Will you change the address to 510 East Harrison?

LR621 medical emergency 4938, State Highway KK, 70-year-old males, legs not working, ops 3.

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Medical emergency 4938, State Highway KK. 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

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There's a person unconscious in the parking lot, unknown further. Johnson route, Ops 4.

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to a medical emergency, approximate location 428 East Commercial Street. 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

Engine 8, Cheyenne Route to fire alarm 1625 South Marion Avenue, Highland Park Apartments, apartment B-Boy. Been going off for about 30 minutes, nothing seen or smelled. Off 5

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1: 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We have building B, boy.

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1: 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Yes, can you contact the key holder for these apartments? None of the keys that are in the Knox box are unlocking this lock. We've looked at the apartment, it's number 203.
0: That's clear.

Marshall Fire Medical Call. 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Again, 232 North Pitt Street. It's going to be apartment E as in Edward. It's for a 26-year-old female who had an abortion on the 7th. Having difficulty breathing and her back hurts. Time zoned at midnight.

Also, brush 3 and route to 232 North Pitt Street again. 232 North Pitt Street. It's going to be apartment here on Edward. Your nearest cross street is going to be Price Drive and St. Charles Street. It's for a 26-year-old female who went to Chicago on the 17th to have an abortion. Today, she's now having chest pain. Her back is hurting. Stand by on that ambulance location. We'll show you en route 1 minute after the hour.

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1: I've got a hold of maintenance. They have an ETA of around 20 minutes.
0: That's clear. We made entrance to the apartment through a window, removing a screen. There is no active fire or smoke in here. It's a malfunctioning smoke alarm.
1: That's clear.
0: Maintenance is still needing to respond.
1: Okay.

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1: That's clear. It's going to be the number to the apartment itself. Then there's an option to press 1 for maintenance.
0: That's clear.

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1: That's clear. I'll show you back in service.

Brookline Medical Emergency, 7416 West Summit Street. Person fell and hit their head on the table, barely conscious, attempting to control the bleeding, Ops 4.

Brookline Engine 1, showing you now to medical emergency 7416 West Summit Street, crossroads of South Douglas Drive, South Vogel Avenue. Person fell and hit their head on the table, in and out consciousness, attempting to control the bleeding, 4 response en route, ops 4.

Brookline Engine 1, just a couple updates for you. Caller is yelling at her mom a lot. She advised that her skin's turning gray. She's on and off breathing. And she might have broken her arm.

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1: 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They contacted the key holder. They gave proper code to cancel. Advise it was a false alarm.
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0: 21, that's clearing route 109 Rosemary Drive. Be a vehicle fire, two vehicles on fire in the driveway, approximately 10 feet from the house. Firearms possibly in the vehicle, which are loaded.
1: Charles Street, cross streets of South Beechwood Avenue and South Cedarwood Avenue. The caller has a smoke alarm going off, and there's smoke coming out of the ceiling in their basement. The caller also advised they heard a pop and saw a little bit of fire coming from an exhaust fan in the bathroom. The op channel is 5. Winds are calm. Plugs are at the corner of East Charles and Cedarwood Avenue and East Charles and Beechwood.

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0: box, there are no breakers tripped to that, so it appears the power is still on.
1: Copy. Engine 2 is making their way to the panel. They're going to shut the breaker off to this downstairs bathroom. It appears there's no fire. It's just in the box of the bathroom fan. The fire's out.
0: Okay, I'm at the panel, and the power is still on the bathroom. I'm trying to figure out which one it is.

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3: 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You can mark fire out. 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
0: 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We're going to need to do some scene documentation. 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
1: That'll be lunch from that.
0: Are you showing it still on scene in Republic?
1: Confirmed it, Battlefield in here, one.
0: We've been cleared by our command back in service. Just had an issue with connection on VPN.
1: I'm clear, Battlefield in here, one, showing it back in service. Has Battlefield Battalion 2 also been released?
0: Can't answer that again.
1: They're all Battlefield units back in.

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attention, 81 Shane route to the 505 West Evergreen Traffic Care Center for a medical emergency. It's going to be in room 308, cross streets of West Bluegrass and North Old Orchard. It's for a male that fell and possibly needs stitches for his forehead. The bleeding has stopped. You're off channel 3.

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Source 22 breathing problems, 1180 West Vineyard Drive, 1180 West Vineyard Drive, Cross Street, South Bay Road.

Engine 22, breathing problems. 913 West Wesley Avenue. 913 West Wesley Avenue. Cross Street South Daniel Drive, South Charm Drive.

0: medical emergency, Ebenezer, 1347 East Valley Water Mill, 1347 East Valley Water Mill at Woodland Manor. And witness fall with pain in their left side, 1347 East Valley Water Mill, Ebenezer, Ops 3.
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1: Pirate 3 copy.

Battalion 1, Engine 13, showing out to a fire alarm, 138 Park Central Square at Hears Building. Caller believes that's where the alarm is coming from. They're hearing an alarm and seeing a flashing light. No smoke or flame seen. You'll have option 5.

0: Battalion 1's on scene.
1: I'm clear, Tower 2. Battalion 1, we see a flashing light on the third floor of a building behind us. We'll be investigating.

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1: Go ahead.
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1: Copy, thank you.

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1: Springfield Battalion 1, go ahead.
0: I assume Park Central Command. We're actually going to be at 134 Park Central West. It's going to be on the third floor of this building. Do you have any owner or occupant info?
1: And I'm clear, you're taking... Clear.

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1: Go ahead.
0: Just wanted to confirm, is this going to be at the L.A. Luna Hair Academy?
1: That is correct.
0: I'm clear.

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1: Go ahead.
0: Hey, your comments now are keyholder information for LA Luna.
1: Copy, thank you.

we made contact with a key holder at that location, and he advised that they don't have any alarm systems there and don't have any fire alarms. He also advised that he's out of town.

an electrical wire emergency. West Monument Boulevard, South Newport Avenue. Package is using Union 30. It'll be just west of that intersection in Rogersville. Webster County requesting LR to respond for a wire that is down over the roadway. No obvious arcing or sparking. Caller says that vehicles are driving over it. Children are playing near it. Op Channel 5.

First 21, difficulty breathing, 205 West Bennett Street, 205 West Bennett Street, cross streets, North Fort Avenue, North Main Street.

Federal Cell Engine 4, Shane Route, site, correction, Stephanie area, West High Point, Farmer and 182. Close advising is going to be east of, possibly off of the Greenway Trail, opposite.

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1: 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Responding to a female possible heart attack, Ops 4.

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1: Clear, Shane, right off 3. West Republic.

clear, stay en route, westbound I-44 at the 64.4-mile marker. Call is reporting a subject slumped over in the driver's seat of a black Chevy truck. They did not stop to attempt to wake the subject. Would you have medical en route? Office 4.

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1: 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I advise them per Chief 23 that you're only responding for cardiac arrest. 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
1: 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They're trying to start CPR.
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1: We do have a moderate haze in the middle of the building. 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They're saying it's coming out of the vents. We're trying to clarify that right now.
0: Copy. 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
0: Will you put the city in response mode 1?
1: I'm clear. Putting the city in response mode 1.

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1: I'm clear. 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
0: Not that I'm aware of, but we didn't have any further information than that.

0: 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We're investigating that void space right now.
1: Copy.
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struck fire Ebenezer at 3545 West Farm Road 34, Springfield Landfill. The dozer fully engulfed at the dumping area off 5.

3545 West Farm Road 34, Springfield Landfill. Cross streets are State Highway 13. It's going to be for a dozer that is fully engulfed, catching other things on fire. We'll be at the dumping area. Fire is on trash. We'll likely need extra units. Wind speeds are west-southwest, 6 miles per hour. Option 5.

showing another Ebenezer unit en route to the truck fire at 3545 West Farm Road 34, Springfield Landfill. Wind speeds are west southwest, 6 miles per hour, off shields 5. Dispatch to Ebenezer on private and main. Would you like me to go ahead and start a second alarm?

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0: 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Wind speeds are southwest 3 miles per hour. 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
1: 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Wind speeds are southwest, 3 miles per hour. 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

0: Kentucky, approximately 50 yards from the main house. Law enforcement is going ahead of you to secure the scene due to responder safety.
1: Rush one, I think we're going to be good up here. I think just come up here and stage with us for a little bit.
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0: 20. I believe the dozers all out. It went off with some built-in dry chemical, so it's all under control. It's just burning off some, or steaming off some heat right now. 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Copy.
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Wind speeds are west 8 miles per hour. Optional 6

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For an 84-year-old female with low blood pressure, is currently awake. 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

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Officer?

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1: Springfield Battalion 1, go ahead.
0: Will you move the city back to normal response mode?
1: I'm clear. Moving the city back to normal response mode.

0: can't let them know. They're going to have to figure something out, let some of these people in or start sending them home. But they're stacking them up down 13. We've got trash trucks doing U-turns in the southbound lanes, and it's not going to be good here in a minute.
1: Copy.

0: Three, are they on the lanes of 13?
1: They're getting held up in the crossover of 13 and backing up in the northbound lane because they've already got 34 full. They're letting some of them in, but some of them not. So down that landfill road, they've got them stopped like halfway, and we need to get them out of the road.
2: Christian County, Andrew 12. Andrew 12 is going to be responding to that call. Place ladder left back in service for a few closing unit.
3: Ladder 11 back in, engine 12 responding.

0: Christian County, Battalion 11, just finding them, VC on 65.
1: Last unit, would you repeat your traffic?
2: Battalion 11 in route, northbound 65, 35.2, 3 to 4 cars involved. We're trying to get additional.

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1: I can see you. You want me to come out there?
0: I'm just letting you know we got that stuff scattered all the way from down there, from into this main trash pile.
1: Copy.
0: Not super heavy between here and there other than spots, but there's a pretty good trail leads into this last stuff they shoved up in here. Several rounds ago, actually, because I've got it pulled up in past the last few bushes in the middle of this pile.
1: Do they have a game plan for that?
2: Dispatch from 621.
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0: 23 from command. 23. How's that going over there?
1: Pretty good. We got a couple of hot spots. We're just trying to dig through with a pike pole and get it really quick. We just don't want it to rekindle.
0: Copy. Earlier, right at the dozer blade where it connected, there was some junk piled up in that, too, that was smoldering.
1: Affirmative. That's the only part that we're working on right now. We're trying to dig through all that and get it knocked out.
0: Copy. Thanks.

0: right at the dozer blade where it connected, there was some junk piled up in that too that was smoldering.
1: Affirmative. That's the only part that we're working on right now. We're trying to dig through all that and get it knocked out.
0: Copy, thanks.

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1: Copy, standby. Reg 23, accountability. Sender 5 is accounted for, 23 is accounted for, 21 and 22 are accounted for.
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1: Copy. Just letting you know that we got the smoldering out, and that we've reported to them command post. We're just sitting here at 679.
0: Rusty, we'll be back in a second.

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0: 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It appears that it is multiple vehicles, red in style, all pedestrians seem to get out of the vehicles at this time. Out for investigation. This is 160 Command.
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0: 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Caller not at home can say the fire alarm going off. No smoke, but ceiling is really hot and lights are flickering. Off channel 6.
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0: en route to the house fire at 3807 West Village Terrence, cross streets of Elvin and Hemlock. It's going to be for a caller's not home. Kids say the fire alarms keep going off. Don't see smoke, but the ceiling is really hot and the lights are flickering. The children are 21, 17, 5, 4, and 2. Caller's having them go outside, and the caller is en route with a 5 to 7 minute ETA. We'll be arriving in the Kia Sorento. Wind speeds are west-southwest, 5 miles per hour. Nearest plug is going to be on the northeast corner of West Village Terrence and South Elvin Avenue. Next will be on the east side of 4429 South Hemlock Avenue. Off channel 6. Be advised, units to house fire, Nixa is also en route.
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1: 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I'll call.
0: I'm clear.
2: 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It's confirmed on injury.

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0: 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Canceling EMS.

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1: Affirmative. I was just letting Chief 1 know that the DNR has been paged to him. They should be contacting him shortly.

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A gray SUV ran into a pole. Requesting EMS, elderly female, airbags are deployed, Ops 2.

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2: 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It's actually a gray SUV versus a work truck. 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
1: And all accounted for.

0: Now you're there, not responding. I'm about back to you here. I'm on 13.
1: Copy. They're advising that the person that left these items is at the gate, probably with another load.
0: Okay. I'll be there in a minute. I'll call you.
1: The landfill crew's advising they'll meet you at the scale house.

Brookline Medical Emergency, 7961 West Highway 266. A male that fell. No bleeding, is awake and conscious. Op 3.

For Clinton 2, I'm showing you en route medical emergency at 7961, waste day with 266. For a male that fell, no bleeding, is awake and conscious, cross streets of Sunrise Lane, infirmary 93, top 3.

0: 161's on scene. We've got smoke showing, wood frame structure. We'll be out on Officer 360. Above 170 command.
1: Walnut Grove Medical Emergency, 10115 North Stairway, via San Victor. 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

0: 360 complete, propane tank in the back of the yard's been shut off. We've got heavy fire on the opposite side of the house. 161 has a line deployed. We're going to be off water. We'll be initiating a drop tank. 533 is on search. We have a bump due to staffing. 533, I'll need one firefighter for fire tech.
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2: We're clear on the call. 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
2: Yes, sir.
1: 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For a patient with suicidal ideations, cross streets of Farmer 28 and Farmer 36, a full response, emergency staging, Hops 3.
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0: 23 is arriving on the scene, assuming command.
1: Copy that, 23. 533 is cleared, sir. They are requesting reassignment. 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
0: That's clear. 533 search complete. 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
1: We've got fossil pressure fans at the front door. 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
2: Negative, where's the fire right now? Horizontal should be fine.
1: Copy. 533 firefighter, go ahead and throw that ladder on the Charlie side. 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

0: Command for fire attack. Fire's under control. 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
1: That's clear. Fire attack from command. You have heavy smoke coming out of the attic, out of the eaves. Charlie and Delta side.
0: Copy that. 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Do we have a secondary line deployed yet?
1: Affirmative. 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

0: man, we just hit a face to face with 533. 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
1: Second line, right, come on there.
2: 161, copy.
0: Go ahead, Jack. Go ahead, Jack.

Springfield Tower 2, medical emergency, 840 North Boonville, the Bush Municipal Building, for a female unconscious, propped up next to the door behind the church north of the police department, off street.

0: Scout 2 showing you en route medical emergency at 840 North Boonville, where a female passed out behind the church north of the police department. No full response, Ops 3.
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1: That's clear, showing you back in.

Springfield Engine 7, Springfield Ladder 3, injury accident, Chestnut and Eastgate, 2-vehicle accident, one's requesting EMS. Has airbags deployed, Upsilon?

route to injury motor vehicle accident at Chestnut Eastgate before a silver pickup versus a black SUV. The northbound inside lane is blocked. One's requesting EMS for burns from airbags. Ops 1.

route 2 injury motor vehicle accident at Chestnut and Eastgate before a silver pickup versus a black SUV. The northbound inside lane is blocked. One's requesting EMS for burns from airbags. Ops 1.

Springfield Engine 5 showing en route to auto fire at Chestnut and National, westbound to southbound turning lane. It's a tan car smoking, possibly a female in the vehicle, but a motorcycle was parked behind, possibly trying to help. One's at 3 miles per hour. There's a hydrant on the southwest and northwest corner. Op 6.

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0: Willard Station 1, medical emergency, 7505 North State Highway V is in Zebra. County's requesting EMS to start. There's a male there that's not coherent. All three.
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Vacancy 7505 North State Highway Z is in Zebra, crosses Farm Road 54 and Farm Road 60. Deputies are requesting EMS. There's a male that pulled into the caller's driveway in a white Ford pickup, and he's incoherent. Ops 3.

Republicans and one showing route to medical emergency, 61 North Boston Lane, crosses Summit and High, and this is going to be apartment 27 for a possible heart attack. Helps 4.

0: we'll be performing a fire drill for the daycare facilities, just in case you get a call from the alarm company. They are never talking to alarm companies.
1: That's clear, thank you.

Muller Station 3, unknown injury accident, State Highway AB and State Highway EE. It's a white truck versus a black truck. Ops 1.

Willard Engine 1 showing in route to unknown injury accident at State Highway AB and EE for white Chevy truck versus a black GMC truck. Off 1.

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It's a person that is slumped over and not waking up in a vehicle off floor.

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It's a silver Kia Optima. 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
1: They're showing route to motor vehicle accident. 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Office 1.

Engine 1 arriving on scene. This will be directly in front of Convenience Plus. Got one pickup out in the field and then one off the roadway.

0: 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Elevator alarm, there's no response from anyone inside the lift. Unknown which floor they are on, op 6.
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Correction, unknown if he's in a vehicle. 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

Republic Engine 1, medical emergency, 412 East Harrison Street. Caller's wife passed out on the floor about 7 minutes ago and is not waking up, is breathing up 4.

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0: I'm clear, all accounted for, he said.
2: 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We have a full response now. Ops 4.

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0: 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All weather units back in.
1: Clear, showing all weather units back in.

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They're evacuating currently. Ops 5.

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1: Fire, Holston Canton Center, 3850 South National Avenue for smoke on the second floor. Plugs at Independence and Bradford Parkway in front of Arbor Suites. Winds north or west-northwest at 3 miles per hour. They are evacuating Ops 5.

Tower 11's arrived on scene. I've got a multi-story commercial building. I've got nothing showing. We'll be out investigating Tower 2, Tower 11 will have national plant.

engine 2 fire alarm, 1340 North Robertson Avenue at Kappa Alpha Drury. One trip, second floor, chapter room, elevator door with stairs off 6.

0: Tower left has arrived. Sorry, Ladder 9 has arrived.
1: 7-2's arrived.
2: Ladder 9, I'm going to make you an investigation group, and I'm going to give you my fireman.
0: Ladder 9's clear, investigation group.
1: Three guns and tins arrived. I'm holding them to pull up just south of the building.
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0: command from investigative group. We've met a maintenance worker on the east side of the building. He's saying a belt burn up in a motor down here. We're investigating. We're going to be on the east side of the building.
1: Trying copies.

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2: Command from investigative group. We've made contact with the belt that's burned off this compressor down here. There's no more smoke there, the smell. We're going to go to the second floor, like the comment said, and see what that looks like.
1: Grand copy. Do you guys need a fan?
2: Not at this time.
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0: Alarm company is advising that it's going to be a false alarm. And South Street, southbound 65 and South Street on the off ramp.
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1: Command, go ahead.
0: We're not finding any smoke on the second floor. 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
1: That's clear. 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

0: Ladder 9 is going to be going to the third floor. Ranger 1, the third floor has been done. If you want to check the fourth floor.
1: Ranger 1 is on the fourth.
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1: National Command, go ahead.
2: Cox dispatch is advising that it was an air handler belt that shredded that you could cancel.
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1: 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I'm going to assign you a safety officer.
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0: suicide attempt, 705 South 6th Avenue, 705 South 6th Avenue, cross of East J Street. May I drink a cup of gasoline?
1: Seventh floor is clear.

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0: Can you confirm what floors have been cleared? I heard the second floor and the seventh floor have been cleared.
2: All the floors have been cleared now. We're down below the ground level in the basement with the air compressor that's burnt the belt. But all the floors have been cleared.
0: Copy. You're in the basement. All other floors above have been cleared.

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0: 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Crash is going to be South Aspen Avenue, up 4.
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Officer.

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Ebenezer, medical emergency, 2150 East Value Watermill Road, with a subject with high blood pressure. Officer. Oh,

East Valley, Watermill Road, 470 with high blood pressure. Cross street's going to be North Farmard 171 and North Miller Valley Court, up 3.

East Valley Watermill Road, 4 centimeters with high blood pressure. Cross streets, maybe North Farmard 171 and North Miller Valley Court, up 3.

correction, motor vehicle accident. It's going to be mile marker 78 eastbound on I-44. It's going to be for facial injuries. Officer 1.

Stafford, brush truck 85, showing you a mass medical emergency 61113. East Palmer 132 for high blood pressure. Last street's going to be North Palmer 211 and North Palmer 205.

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0: We have stopped on the off-ramp at Kansas and 44. We're blocked. If you will go up to Grant and try to locate the accident at Grant, they're like on Evergreen.
1: Copy that. We'll go north on Grant to Evergreen.
0: Copy. We're turning around to try to come back that direction.

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Springfield Tower 2, showing you at the medical emergency 440 South New Avenue, New Elm Apartments, Building B, is in Boy 102, for uncontrolled bleeding, off 3.

callers advising that the female potentially walked away from the current apartment number and probably went back to her apartment, which is going to be B303.

0: medical emergency, 3550 East Evergreen Street, and welcome in room 327 for a miscarriage. Officer.
1: Oh, 193 commands, 20-minute mark on Ops 3.